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Demons of the night, they came alive and tried to slay us. Was I was in my boxes playing COD in San Andreas. I think I owe it all to mummy's prayers. I remember in December when they never tried to play us, and trying to hit the charts without the radio was chaos. Then mummy sat me down and told me they could never stray us. A chart that was 'cause of mummy's prayers. Yeah.

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I've been stabbed bare times, but they couldn't seem to chaos. 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
1: Did this shit with my eyes closed. 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And I made it back with my eyes closed. With my eyes closed. 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
2: Eyes closed.
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Would you cry if you saw me crying? 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Or would you laugh

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Connery, what is your story? Welcome to my cash rack. You are listening to Helfemsomsic. Mr. Cookie Shark, Helfemsic Concert, because I'm

say, what is your story? Welcome to my cash rack. You are listening to Hellfemsmusik. Det er så godt sagt, Hellfemsmusik.

Darling, I've wasted a lot of years not seeing the real you. But tonight your beauty is shining through. And I never took the time to let you know. So before he takes you away, please let me say.

reminiscing on those past days. I thought you didn't know where my last name, but that changed. And I traveled around the world, think where you living at now. I heard you moved to Austin, got an apartment and settled down. And every once in a while, I start texting, write a paragraph, but then I delete the message. Think about you like a pastime. I could cry you a river, get you baptized. Or I wasn't ready to act right. Used to always think I'd get you back right.